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1: Remember that time in 85 when we were in a van, we're driving through Cleveland and...
2: Oh, and you had that weird rash all over your body.
1: No, I mean, yes. But no, I'm talking about when Rick gave us the demo tape for Public Enemy.
2: Yo, we played that shit back and forth like about a million times.
1: That shit was nice.
2: So nice. You know, I've been thinking we should call Chuck D on the phone right now and ask him...
3: What goes on?

0: you hear that a little bit later. We're going to hear some words from the Public Enemy. You stay tuned for that because we got a whole lot more in store.
1: Κανάλι 1, 90,4, Πειραιάς.
2: Time to let you niggas know, son. 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I'm saying, try to hit it with the brick. 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

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See, we can find ourselves again in the moments between hummingbird wings, where expectations are lost in the hairline fractures of tomorrow, and tomorrow will have come to accept our souls soaked into the dreams our chests have on exhale. 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These are moments to movements meant to mention men to amendment.

0: No one would have believed that human affairs were being watched from the timeless worlds of space.
1: Κανάλι 1 90,4 Πειραιά.

0: No one would have believed that human affairs were being watched from the timeless worlds of space.
1: Κανάλι 1, 90,4, Πειραιάς.